Richard Huskisson on the 80s at 8 with Chilliwack and My Girl out of 1981, which is the same year that gave us voice actress and critical role star Laura Bailey. Born May 28th, she's 45 today. Also celebrating her birthday is the legendary Gladys Knight, who is 82. John Fogerty's 79. Kylie Minogue, 58. Jake Johnson's 47. And wrestler Seth Rollins is 40. Born this day, 1985. Colby Calais is 41. 85, also the same year, we got Aha with Take On Me.

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I Think We're Alone Now from Tiffany on the 80s at 8 as we go back to a decade which was already filled with incredible artists and groups, but also connected future band members. For example, rock guitarist Slash first heard Axl Rose singing with the band Rapid Fire at Gazzari's on the Sunset Strip in Los Angeles, California. He would join Guns N' Roses and form the classic lineup a couple years later, but that first meeting

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Richard Huskisson on the 80s at 8. You know, once upon a time, I worked in security for a spell. Ended up providing security to a location the Pope was going to be. My job was to make sure nobody snuck into the place overnight to leave anything, explosive behind. That was for Pope John Paul II. The same Pope who this day, 1982, was the first reigning pope in 400 years to visit Great Britain. First since 1531. That's quite a wait, but fitting considering their tainted relationship, shall we say. Going back to 82, here's Soft Cell.

0: Black Cars by Gina Vanelli on the 80s at 8 out of 1984. It was another market day for movies in 84 as this movie.
1: Hey, Dr. Jones, no time for love. We've got company.
0: Indiana Jones and the Temple of Doom's Memorial Day weekend was the biggest weekend of all time, surpassing even Return of the Jedi. There were quite a few times the biggest box office record was broken in the 80s because there was a lot of great movies released within that decade. We'll talk about a few in a bit. For now, it's U2 out of 1987 with Where the Streets Have No Name.

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Richard Huskisson on the 80s at 8 with Kim Mitchell and Go for a Soda from 1985. May is when a lot of blockbuster movies got released. For example, Empire Strikes Back started its run at the top of the box office this day in 1980, would stay on top for six more weekends. It was also this day in 1982 when Rocky III would be released. On May 31st, it would replace Conan the Barbarian at the top of the box office. Now, that was a big thing in the rivalry between Sylvester Stallone and Arnold Schwarzenegger. It would be a decade later that Arnold would trick Sly into starring in the movie Stop or My Mom Will Shoot as part of retribution for that defeat at the box office. They did some mean things to each other back then, but yeah, things do pass in time. Cyndi Lauper and Time After Time, as we say goodnight. The streetlights are on. It's time to go home.

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Watermelon sugar high. 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Someone like you. 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

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I just might. And everything in between. Baby, it's 3 a.m. I must be lonely. 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

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Your favorite things are good songs. Ooh, baby, I love the way. Your favorite it's over songs. I was getting kind of used to being so oiler. 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
0: It's Friday, May 29th. Good morning. Welcome to the weekend. It's going to be a rainy one today, windy and cooler than yesterday. Right now it's 14, the dollar 72.48 cents U.S. I'm Stacey Englehart. While tonight the Habs resume their series in Carolina, there is no outdoor watch party outside Bell Center for the game. Details coming up in sports. Well, just days after appearing at a Montreal Canadiens playoff game, four-time Stanley Cup champion Claude Lemieux has died. The 60-year-old was found by police at 3 in the morning Thursday at the family's furniture store in Florida. Police believe he may have taken his own life. Montreal police arrested four people accused of real estate fraud worth over $4.5 million. A quartet arrested yesterday in Montreal and Quebec City. Now, according to police, the suspects were involved in a scheme that targeted victims struggling with money after posting online ads. Police say the victims were taken to a notary and, without realizing, signed documents transferring ownership of their homes. Bloc Québécois MP Simon-Pierre Savard-Tremblay is leaving his party's caucus to run for the Parti Québécois in the fall provincial election. He officially left the Bloc Wednesday and is listed as an independent. A source in the Parti Québécois not authorized to speak publicly told the Canadian press he will represent them in the October 5th election. Light 106.7 Sports. Baseball yesterday, Jays beat Baltimore 2-1. The weekend road series continues tonight. 7 World Hockey Championship quarterfinals. Canada blanked the U.S. 4-0 and will face Finland in the semifinals tomorrow at 8. NBA playoff conference final. San Antonio beat Oklahoma City, tying the series at 3. The decider is tomorrow. NHL playoffs resume tonight, facing elimination. Montreal is in Carolina tonight at 8. The Habs trail the series 3-1. Canada's Elite Basketball League, Montreal lost to Brampton 82-80. Canadian Premier League Soccer, Supra du Québec hosts Inter-Toronto tonight at 7. And Montreal's Félix Auger-Aliassime joins Toronto's Victoria Mboko into the third round at the French Open. Light 106.7 weather. Looks like rain this afternoon. Risk of a thunderstorm. Windy 18. Tonight, rain, windy, falling to 7. Sunshine returns tomorrow. Windy, but 19 degrees. And a chance of shower Sunday and a high of 21. Right now, it's 14. 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

Light 106.7, Montreal's favorites with Bill Medley and Jennifer Warrens, and I've had the time of my life. Good morning, I'm Gary Gamble, and welcome to the 29th day of May. And today is known as National Alligator Day. Look out. National Foot Fetish Day. National Snail Day. It is also National Paperclip Day. It was patented back in 1867, and it was supposed to be a clip to attach tickets to fabric. However, later on, it was given another patent for that could also hold papers together. It is also National Coq au Vin Day. A French staple, Coq au Vin translates to rooster with wine. Now you're totally up to date. But stay with us. We will keep you updated on everything else you need to know this morning. What's trending in the news and, of course, sports. Big night for the Montreal Canadiens. Right now, here's Bruno Mars on Light 106.7. 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

Late 106.7, Montreal's favorites with the Moffitts and Miss You Like Crazy. Good morning. If you're playing the lottery tonight, if you've got a Lotto Max ticket, you could win $10 million. Plus, there are 10 separate prizes of $100,000 each. And if you have a Lotto 649 gold ball ticket for tomorrow, Saturday, $16 million. So the CFL has a new TV deal reportedly worth roughly $500 million. TSN will still carry most games starting in 2027. 60 of the league's 81 regular season matchups, while streaming service DAZN gets an exclusive weekly Saturday night game. The six-year agreement also brings YouTube into the CFL's broadcast package for preseason games and original content. Here we go. Over to streaming. And your weather forecast, mainly cloudy, but rain this morning, and it's going to continue with thunderstorms this afternoon, about 10 to 15 millimeters. Winds gusting to 50 kilometers per hour this afternoon and a high today of 18. Right now it is 14 degrees with the Backstreet Boys on Light 106.7.

Montreal's favorites, late 106.7, the Backstreet Boys. I'm Gary Gamble, taking a look at sports. Of course, tonight, the Montreal Canadiens are in must-win mode, starting with Game 5 in Carolina. The Hurricanes won two straight games in Montreal

0: game scheduled for tonight in Baltimore at 7:05. In the NBA Conference Finals, it's all tied up. San Antonio 118, Oklahoma City 91. And Canadian tennis players Victoria Mboko and Félix Auger-Aliassime are both in the third round of the French Open. Mboko won three sets, and Auger-Aliassime earned a four-set victory. Top-ranked Yannick Sinner lost his second-round match to end a 30-match win streak. Wow. And sad news, four-time Stanley Cup champion Claude Lemieux has died. He was 60. Authorities in Florida say he took his own life. Lemieux was the Montreal Canadiens' torchbearer prior to Game 3 of the Eastern Conference Final on Monday night. He won the Conn Smythe Trophy as playoff MVP with New Jersey in 1995. Weather update, mainly cloudy but rain this morning. Risk of a thunderstorm this afternoon, about 10 to 15 millimeters. And winds gusting to 50 this afternoon with a high of 18. Thunderstorms this evening and a low of 7. Tomorrow, mainly sunny, windy, and a high of 19. And Sunday, cloudy with a 60% chance of showers and a high of 21. Currently, it's 14. We'll be back with George Michael next.
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Cause I gotta have faith. Ooh, I gotta have faith. Cause I gotta have faith. Montreal's favorites, Light 106.7, Faith from George Michael. Good morning, I'm Gary Gamble. Now we have this. View from the Wings says hotels in Italy can deny guests free tap water and charge them up to $8 for bottled water. A tourist sued after the five-star hotel Sessingor did this to her. Italy's Supreme Court ruled the hotel actually acted lawfully in denying free tap water. The woman argued that water should be free and available to everyone. And also, IGN says Ferrari has unveiled their new $640,000 electric car. The Luce is a four-door with five seats. It is a big shift from Ferrari's usual two-door style. The car can hit 60 miles per hour in 2.5 seconds. Currently, it's 14 degrees at Light 106.7.

0: Light 106.7, Montreal's favorites, with Whitney Houston there. I'm Gary Gamble, and on this date, back in history, on May 29th, in 1942, Bing Crosby recorded the classic White Christmas. On this date in 1953, Mount Everest was scaled for the first time. Wouldn't want to be the person trying that. On this date in 1965, the number one song was by the Beach Boys, Help Me Rhonda, and Brown Sugar by the Rolling Stones in 1971 hit number one. It was on this date in 1983 that Kiss played their last concert in their famous makeup, at least until 1996 when they reform and all original members and painted faces once again. And for whatever reason, in 1987, Michael Jackson bid $50,000 for the body of the Elephant Man. On this date in 2018, ABC canceled Roseanne after Roseanne Barr tweeted a racist joke about former Obama advisor Valerie Jarrett. Birthdays today. Celebrities include wrestler Hornswoggle is 40. Laverne Cox is 54. Rocker Noel Gallagher is 59. Lisa Facts of Life Welchel is 63. Melissa Etheridge, 65. Rupert Everett is 67. Annette Bening, 68. And LaToya Jackson turns 69 years of age today. Here's Cameron Whitcomb on Light 106.7.
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0: 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And the Light 106 text line, powered by Felix and Norton, making smiles since 1985. Taking a look at some traffic problem highlights. It's fairly light out there this morning. The Met West, there's some traffic that is slow around St. Laurent into Dakari, and Laurentian South as you get onto the Metropolitan just slows at the exit for the Met. And the Lafond Tunnel, the usual slowdowns as it's down to one lane at all times, so it's backing up just before Sherbrooke. Other than that, things are fairly light this morning. Your weather forecast for this weekend looks like this. Today, mainly cloudy, but rain on and off, thunderstorms this afternoon, and winds gusting to about 50 kilometers this afternoon, also in a high of 18. Risk of thunderstorms tonight and a low of 7. Tomorrow, Saturday, mainly sunny, windy, and a high of 19. And Sunday, cloudy with a 60% chance of showers and a high of 21. We have news coming up at the top of the hour, and we're back with Lady Gaga coming up after a break on Light 106.7.
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2: Good Friday morning, May 29th. Welcome to the weekend. Rainy, windy, a high of 18 this afternoon. Also a risk of thunderstorms. Right now it's 14, the dollar trading 72.46 cents U.S. I'm Stacey Englehart. Don't forget tonight, Habs resume their series in Carolina, but there is no outdoor watch party outside Bell Center for tonight's game. Details on the way. Well, just days after appearing at a Montreal Canadiens playoff game, four-time Stanley Cup champion Claude Lemieux has died. The 60-year-old was found by police at 3 in the morning Thursday at the family's furniture store in Florida. Police believe he may have taken his own life. Montreal police arrested four people accused of real estate fraud worth over $4.5 million. A quartet arrested yesterday in Montreal and Quebec City. Now, according to police, the suspects were involved in a scheme that targeted victims struggling with money after posting online ads. Police say the victims were taken to a notary and, without realizing, signed documents transferring ownership of their homes. Bloc Québécois MP Simon-Pierre Savard-Tremblay is leaving his party's caucus to run for the Parti Québécois in the fall provincial election. He officially left the Bloc Wednesday and is listed as an independent. A source in the Parti Québécois not authorized to speak publicly told the Canadian press he will represent them in the October 5th election. Light 106.7 Sports. Baseball yesterday, Jays beat Baltimore 2-1. The weekend road series continues tonight. 7 World Hockey Championship quarterfinals. Canada blank the U.S. 4-0 and will face Finland in the semifinals tomorrow at 8. NBA playoff conference final. San Antonio beat Oklahoma City, tying the series at 3. The decider is tomorrow. NHL playoffs resume tonight. Facing elimination, Montreal is in Carolina tonight at 8. The Habs trail the series 3-1. Canada's Elite Basketball League, Montreal lost to Brampton 82-80. Canadian Premier League Soccer, Supra du Québec hosts Inter-Toronto tonight at 7. And Montreal's Félix Auger-Aliassime joins Toronto's Victoria Mboko into the third round at the French Open. Light 106.7 weather. Looks like rain this afternoon. Risk of a thunderstorm. Windy 18. Tonight, rain, windy, falling to 7. Sunshine returns tomorrow. Windy, but 19 degrees. And a chance of shower Sunday and a high of 21. Right now, it's 14. From the Light 106.7 News Center, I'm Stacey Englehart.
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Light 106.7, Montreal's favorites, Counting Crows, kicks off this hour with Mr. Jones. I would be Mr. Gamble. That would be Gary Gamble. Good morning. And it's the 29th day of May, and today is known as National Alligator Day. Uh-oh. National Foot Fetish Day. It is also National Snail Day, National Paperclip Day, and it is also National Coco Van Day. And Coco Van, of course, celebrates the delicious French dish. And Coco Van, when translated, means rooster with wine. Nice. Stay with us. We'll keep you updated in sports. Of course, it's a big night for the Montreal Canadiens tonight. We'll get a rundown of that. We've got some trending stories, entertainment, and a lot more. Right now, here's Lucala on Light 106.7, Montreal's favorites. Good morning.

Light 106.7 and Queen there with David Bowie and Under Pressure. Mainly cloudy today, but rain this morning and a risk of thunderstorms this afternoon. We could get about 10 to 15 millimeters today. And winds gusting to 50 kilometers per hour this afternoon, a high of 18. Tonight, risk of thunderstorms this evening and a low of 7. Tomorrow, mainly sunny, windy though, with a high of 19. And for Sunday, cloudy with a 60% chance of showers, but a high of 21. Currently, it is 14 degrees. Of course, tonight, the Montreal Canadiens are in a must-win mode with Game 5 against Carolina. Game time is 8 p.m. tonight, and Carolina leads the series 3-1. Now we have a survey for you. Taken by Talker Research reveals that 47% of people say they turn down plans after 9 p.m. without guilt. Other findings, 41% of people have told loved ones not to invite them at certain times because they'll be in bed. 55% of Gen Zers have told loved ones about time restrictions for plans. Of course they have. And 64% of people say the best kind of weekend is one with no plans. Here's Gowan on Light 106.7.

Montreal's favorites, Light 106.7 with Gowan and some Moonlight Desires. And taking a look at sports, of course, it's the big one tonight. Montreal, it's all on the line. Game 5 in Carolina. Of course, the Hurricanes have won two straight games and can win the NHL's Eastern Conference crown on home ice. And waiting for them, the Vegas Golden Knights. But Montreal is going to give it all they got. They are very good on the road. Carolina leads the series 3-1. At the World Hockey Championship quarterfinals in Switzerland, Canada shut out the U.S. yesterday 4-0. So now they're heading to the semifinals on Saturday. They'll play Finland. Other winners were Norway over Latvia. Finland beat Czechia and Switzerland over Sweden. In baseball, the Jays over Baltimore last night. They have another game scheduled in Baltimore tonight at 7:05. And Canadian tennis players Victoria Mboku and Felix Auger-Aliassime are both into the third round of the French Open after winning yesterday. And sad news, four-time Stanley Cup champion Claude Lemieux has died at the age of 60. Traffic problem highlights for you now. If you're heading to the South Shore, still busy in the LaFontaine Tunnel due to the road work. The Met West is a slowdown through St. Michel and then from Christophe Colomb into DeCary.

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Light 106.7, Montreal's favorites. Mainly cloudy today, but rain on and off. Thunderstorms this afternoon and fairly high winds also gusting to 50 kilometers per hour. But a high today of 18. Currently, it is 14. Now we have this. Coors Beer and Wrangler have created beer-infused jeans. Marketing Dive says Coors and Wrangler have teamed up to create beer-infused jeans. The beer cord jeans are embolized with musical chords. The ink used for the denim is infused with Coors Banquet beer. The musical chords come from Chase Rice's new country song, Connie Lou. Lyrics from the song include Connie Fell for a felt hat and Wranglers. On that Friday sippin' Coors Banquets, he was the cool hand Luke of Western Wyoming. She was the belle of the dance hall. The new clothing line with these musical notes in them go on sale June the 4th. Now here's Simple Minds on Light 106.7. Good morning.

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Light 106.7, Beautiful You Are, and Deborah Cox. Some entertainment news now. Variety magazine says the Rambo prequel, called John Rambo, is going to be released on June 4th, 2027. The film is an origin story that takes place before 1982's First Blood. Noah Centineo will star as Rambo, while David Harbour will play Major Troutman. Those Rambo movies with Sylvester Stallone were just great. And Page Six says Tom Hardy has not been fired from Mobland, the series, despite reports saying so. He was allegedly late to the set and kept changing the dialogue. This annoyed co-star Helen Mirren. Talks are underway to remedy the problems and keep Tom on the show. And apparently, according to the Desert Sun, 1,100 people are taking part in this weekend's Marilyn Monroe look-alike world record attempt in Palm Springs, California. People have purchased Monroe look-alike kits for $75. They include a blonde wig, a white dress, sunglasses, and a martini glass. Now, here's Kim Mitchell on Light 106.7.

0: Play 106.7, Montreal's favorites. Coming up at the top of the hour, we will have a look at your news headlines. Parade Magazine says the Margaritaville at Sea, Beachcomber cruise ship, recently unveiled its largest wellness deck. The ship is set to debut in early 2027, and it's going viral because it has a tattoo parlor on board the ship. Some traffic problem highlights for you now. Not a lot going on. It is fairly light out there this morning. A little bit of congestion on the Met West from Christophe Colon into DeCary, and also a bit of a backup. The 138 heading to the Mercier Bridge, just coming off Highway 20 there, because of road work around the Clement area. There you have it. And your weather forecast, mainly cloudy today, but rain this morning and this afternoon, accompanied by thunderstorms, high winds of 50 kilometers per hour, and a high of 18 today. And tonight, risk of thunderstorms this evening, but that should taper off with a low of 7. Tomorrow, Saturday, mainly sunny, windy, and a high of 19. Sunday, cloudy with a 60% chance of showers and a high of 21. Right now, though, we are sitting at 14 degrees at Light 106.7.
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2: It's Friday, May 29th. Good morning. Welcome to the weekend. Rain off and on today. Risk of a thunderstorm, windy, and a high of 18. Right now, it's 14 degrees. The dollar trading 72.49 cents U.S. I'm Stacey Englehart. Don't forget, tonight, Habs resume their series in Carolina, but there is no outdoor watch party outside Bell Center for tonight's game. Details on the way. Well, just days after appearing at a Montreal Canadiens playoff game, four-time Stanley Cup champion Claude Lemieux has died. The 60-year-old was found by police at 3 in the morning Thursday at the family's furniture store in Florida. Police believe he may have taken his own life. Montreal police arrested four people accused of real estate fraud worth over $4.5 million. A quartet arrested yesterday in Montreal and Quebec City. Now, according to police, the suspects were involved in a scheme that targeted victims struggling with money after posting online ads. Police say the victims were taken to a notary and, without realizing, signed documents transferring ownership of their homes. Bloc Québécois MP Simon-Pierre Savard-Tremblay is leaving his party's caucus to run for the Parti Québécois in the fall provincial election. He officially left the Bloc Wednesday and is listed as an independent. A source in the Parti Québécois not authorized to speak publicly told the Canadian press he will represent them in the October 5th election. Light 106.7 Sports. Baseball yesterday, Jays beat Baltimore 2-1. The weekend road series continues tonight. 7 World Hockey Championship quarterfinals. Canada blanked the U.S. 4-0 and will face Finland in the semifinals tomorrow at 8. NBA playoff conference final. San Antonio beat Oklahoma City, tying the series at 3. The decider is tomorrow. NHL playoffs resume tonight. Facing elimination, Montreal is in Carolina tonight at 8. The Habs trail the series 3-1. Canada's Elite Basketball League, Montreal lost to Brampton 82-80. Canadian Premier League Soccer, Supra du Québec hosts Inter-Toronto tonight at 7. And Montreal's Félix Auger-Aliassime joins Toronto's Victoria Mboko into the third round at the French Open. Light 106.7 weather. Looks like rain this afternoon. Risk of a thunderstorm. Windy 18. Tonight, rain, windy, falling to 7. Sunshine returns tomorrow. Windy, but 19 degrees. And a chance of shower Sunday and a high of 21. Right now, it's 14. From the Light 106.7 News Center, I'm Stacey Englehart.
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Light 106.7, Montreal's favorites. Good morning. Welcome to Friday, May 29th. 216 days left until the end of the year. Wow. Today is known as National Alligator Day, National Foot Fetish Day, National Snail Day. It is National Coco Van Day, which translates to rooster with wine. It's also National Paperclip Day. It was received a patent back in this date for what was called a bent wire paperclip in 1867. It was basically to attach tickets to fabric. And then they figured out, yeah, you can attach paper to this also. Stay with us. Coming up, we'll take a look at sports, what's coming up for the weekend. Of course, the big game tonight, Montreal at Carolina at 8 p.m. We've got some trending stories for you, an update on entertainment, and a lot more. Right now, here's Ray on Light 106.7.

Light 106.7, Montreal's favorites. Now we have some wacky but true stories for you. Nine News says a Sydney, Australia man is going viral because he was recently caught asleep behind the wheel of his Tesla on a major highway. A video of the man shows him with his head slumped back, appearing to be snoring. His hands are not on his steering wheel. The man eventually woke up and started waving to several other drivers that were filming him. And also, Six Flags has banned a content creator, his name is Alan Farrell, for life, for eating chicken McNuggets on the Millennium Force roller coaster in Ohio at Six Flags. They posted a video where he stuffed the nuggets into his shorts before boarding the coaster. He then attempted to eat all 10 nuggets without dipping sauce, or with dipping sauce, before the end of the ride. Six Flags says he violated safety rules. All right, by the way, the price of gas this morning across our listening area, according to GasBuddy.com, is 181.2. We're looking at mainly cloudy conditions today, rain on and off, thunderstorms this afternoon, and a high of 18. Currently, it is 14 degrees at Light 106.7 with Donna Lewis.

0: Light 106.7, Montreal's favorites. That is Donna Lewis, and I'm Gary Gamble. Your weather forecast, mainly sunny. However, there are showers on and off and thunderstorms this afternoon, continuing till late tonight, about 10 to 15 millimeters of accumulation. Fairly windy this afternoon also, but a high of 18. And overnight tonight, as we mentioned, rain and possible thunderstorms and a low of 7. For tomorrow, mainly sunny on Saturday, windy with a high of 19. Sunday, cloudy with a 60% chance of showers and a high of 21. Currently, we are sitting at 14 degrees. Now a look at sports. Well, the big game tonight, of course, is Montreal at Carolina. Game time is 8 p.m. A must-win situation for Montreal tonight. The Hurricanes have won two straight games in Montreal and can win the Eastern Conference crown tonight. However, Montreal has got a good record on the road. World Hockey Championship quarterfinals. Canada beat the U.S. yesterday 4-0. Sidney Crosby scored his first goal of the tournament. And so Canada moves on now to the semifinals and will play Finland on Saturday. Other winners at the World Hockey Championships include Norway, Finland, and Switzerland. The Toronto Blue Jays beat Baltimore yesterday 2-1. They have another game scheduled in Baltimore for tonight at 7:05. And also Canadian tennis players Victoria Mboko and Felix Auger-Aliassime are moving on at the French Open. They won their contests yesterday. And sad news, four-time Stanley Cup champion Claude Lemieux has passed away at the age of 60 years old. And Kansas City quarterback Patrick Mahomes is still targeting week one for his return from a serious knee injury. The two-time NFL MVP is participating in voluntary workouts this week. He hasn't been cleared for full team drills yet. And the Chiefs' regular season opens on September 14th against Denver. And we'll take a break and be back with Fleetwood Mac next.
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$100 million. TSN will still carry most games starting in 2027. 60 of the league's 81 regular season matchups, while streaming service DAZN gets an exclusive weekly Saturday night game. The six-year agreement also brings YouTube into the CFL's broadcast package for preseason games and original content. Mainly cloudy today, however, rain and thunderstorms on and off. We're going to reach a high of 18 degrees. Right now, here's Sean Mendez on Light 106.7.

106.7 with Billy Joel. Well, today is May 29th, back in this date in history. And this date in 1942, Bing Crosby recorded the classic White Christmas. 1953, Mount Everest was scaled for the first time. Wouldn't want to be the guy who tried that first. 1965, Help Me Rhonda by the Beach Boys was the number one song. Then in 1971, the number one song was by the Rolling Stones. It was Brown Sugar. On this date in 1987, Michael Jackson bid $50,000 for the body of the Elephant Man. On this date in 2018, ABC canceled Roseanne after Roseanne Barr tweeted a racist joke about former Obama advisor Valerie Jarrett. Celebrity birthdays include wrestler Hornswoggle is 40 today. Melanie Brown, she was Scary Spice of the Spice Girls, is 51. Laverne Cox is 54. Rocker Noel Gallagher is 59. From the Facts of Life, Lisa Welchel is 63. Melissa Etheridge is 65. Rupert Everett is 67. Annette Bening is 68. And LaToya Jackson is 69 today. That's a look at this date in history on this May 29th on Light 106.7.

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1: Light 106.7 weather, mainly cloudy today. However, rain on and off, risk of a thunderstorm this afternoon, and winds gusting to about 50 kilometers per hour this afternoon and a high of 18. Tonight, risk of thunderstorms in the evening and high winds gusting at some points to 80 kilometers per hour and a low of 7. For tomorrow, mainly sunny, windy, and a high of 19 on Saturday. And on Sunday, cloudy with a 60% chance of showers and a high of 21. And that's a look at Light 106.7 weather.
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1: Light 106.7 weather, mainly cloudy today. However, rain on and off, risk of a thunderstorm this afternoon, and winds gusting to about 50 kilometers per hour this afternoon and a high of 18. Tonight, risk of thunderstorms in the evening and high winds gusting at some points to 80 kilometers per hour and a low of 7. For tomorrow, mainly sunny, windy and a high of 19 on Saturday. And on Sunday, cloudy with a 60% chance of showers and a high of 21. And that's a look at Light 106.7 weather.
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1: Light 106.7 weather, mainly cloudy today. However, rain on and off, risk of a thunderstorm this afternoon, and winds gusting to about 50 kilometers per hour this afternoon and a high of 18. Tonight, risk of thunderstorms in the evening and high winds gusting at some points to 80 kilometers per hour and a low of 7. For tomorrow, mainly sunny, windy, and a high of 19 on Saturday. And on Sunday, cloudy with a 60% chance of showers and a high of 21. And that's a look at Light 106.7 weather.
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Sean Desmond and Jamie Fine Body on Light. It's Anna. Happy Friday. It's May 29th. Can you believe these are the last few days of May for 2026? Gosh, next week already June. And the temp's not too bad, but we're also seeing a little bit of a break at the gas pumps in areas, which is nice. We'll happily take any break. If we can save any sort of money, we'll take it, especially on a Friday of a weekend. And keeping with the weekend, you might see some kids dressed up because it is prom season. I know last weekend I saw some limos out and about, some gowns, some people in tuxes. It looks so sweet. It makes you think about your prom, doesn't it? It just takes you back. Even though it wasn't yesterday, I still remember it like

Light 106.7. I had to let Mr. Big there finish with that high note. That's their hit, To Be With You. It's Anna Almeida. Thanks so much for allowing me to be with you on your Friday. We're seeing some rain today. There is a risk of a thunderstorm. About 5 to 10 millimeters is expected and windy too. High of 19. I do have your full look at the weather coming up. And I will say there is some sunshine in the forecast, so something to look forward to. Also, we're waking up on your Friday to a little bit of a break at the gas pump. Some areas in Montreal saw a bit more of a drop than others. In Hudson, the cheapest I was able to find, $1.80.9. So hopefully you can find it cheaper than that. But overall, a little bit of a break, which is nice since it hasn't really dropped in the last little while. And also got to make a mention about Ella Langley. She's having such a big moment in music. You would think that's where she'd want to stay in the lane that is bringing you success. But no, she opened up about her career aspirations, and it looks like she wants to try acting. She says she's never going to stop making music, because that is, of course, her passion, but she'd love to see herself up on the big screen or on your TV screen. So for now, though, she's going to continue pumping out the hits. And this one is her biggest to date, Choosing Texas, now on Light.

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1: Rain today, about 5 to 10 millimeters is expected. There is a risk of thunderstorms too. Windy and a high of 19. We're seeing the same conditions go into the evening and overnight. A low of 7, and then warming up tomorrow on your Saturday to a high of 18. Mainly sunny skies. And on Sunday, cloudy and a high of 19.
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It's Anna Almeida, and today is a big day for Canadian soccer fans. Canada's head coach will announce their 26-player World Cup roster today, later on. Cannot wait to see who will be representing Canada on the pitch for the FIFA World Cup. So Captain Alphonso Davies is expected to be on the roster. However, he did miss camp because of a hamstring injury. So, of course, we want him to recover so he can get out on the pitch and play for us. So Canada will kick off the tournament against Bosnia in Toronto on June 12th.

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1: This ain't no disco. It ain't no country club either.

1, 2, 3, 4 on Light. Happy Friday. It's Anna Almeida. So yes, of course, everyone's talking about the FIFA World Cup. It's less than 2 weeks away. Later on today, we will know who the 26-player World Cup roster for Canada, who will represent us on the pitch. That's super exciting. And also announced today by organizers, there will be a big countdown concert happening. Bryan Adams and Wyclef Jean are among the headliners for the show in Toronto representing Canada, and it will be happening at the same time, our countdown, as the concerts taking place in Mexico City and Los Angeles. Super cool, and tickets are on sale now.

Satan Almeida. It's Friday, May 29th. Happy weekend to you. So we've been talking about the FIFA World Cup. There's so much happening today. So I want to mention one more thing and then I can wrap it up with a bow. We can go on to something else. So in case you are headed to Toronto to watch a game live, which is pretty cool, I got to say, just expect security to be tighter when it comes to the rules at the stadium. So FIFA says fans buying alcohol inside the venue will actually need to show a passport if they're visiting from outside of Canada. So no other ID will be accepted. Also, they're implementing a clear bag policy at all World Cup stadiums to help speed up security checks. So Toronto and Vancouver are expected, of course, to host games, which is super exciting. And we're less than 2 weeks

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1: Rain today, about 5 to 10 millimeters is expected. There is a risk of thunderstorms too. Windy and a high of 19. We're seeing the same conditions go into the evening and overnight. A low of 7 and then warming up tomorrow on your Saturday to a high of 18. Mainly sunny skies. And on Sunday, cloudy and a high of 19.
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Live 106.7, Lou Calla, Pretty Girl Era. It's Anna Almeida. I hope you're in your pretty girl era. I mean, not a bad era to be in. Okay, of course, we've been talking about soccer with the FIFA World Cup. Now we're going to pivot to hockey. So tomorrow in Montreal, it's going to be a very busy, busy time between 11 a.m. and 1 p.m., all right? It's the Montreal Victoire Walter Cup Parade. It's going to be taking place. So just keep that in mind if you are traveling to the city and if you'd like to go and support the ladies and see the cup in person, that is the opportunity to go and do

your favorite getting together songs. Your favorite things are good songs. I think I want to marry you. Your favorite it's over songs. Montreal's favorites. 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

the Chainsmokers and Coldplay, something just like this on Light. It's Anna, happy Friday. Also, a big day, May 29th for Habs fans. So the Montreal Canadiens will take on the Carolina Hurricanes tonight. It is game 5. So Montreal is down in the series 3-1. People are saying there's no way they're going to come back. There's no way this is it. They had a good run, blah, blah, blah. No, it's not over until it's over. And they've come back in the past. They can do it again tonight. And if you are a fan, you will watch the game. Puck drops at 8 o'clock. Let's go, Habs.

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2: Rain today, about 5 to 10 millimeters is expected. There is a risk of thunderstorms too. Windy and a high of 19. We're seeing the same conditions go into the evening and overnight. A low of 7, and then warming up tomorrow on your Saturday to a high of 18. Mainly sunny skies. And on Sunday, cloudy and a high of 19.
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1: Taylor Swift on Light 106.7 with her hit Blank Space. It's Anna. We now know one person who has officially made the cut and will attend Taylor and Travis Kelce's upcoming wedding. And that person is actress and singer Suki Waterhouse. So Suki actually opened up about her friendship with Taylor in an interview with Variety Magazine. And that's when she confirmed, yeah, I will be attending the star-studded nuptials. Good for you, girl. What is it like? That is a very hard get. Anyhow, Suki, who is in a relationship with Robert Pattinson, they have a child together. She says she hopes to be inspired with ideas for her own wedding one day.

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And everything in between. 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Light.

One Republic Counting Stars on Light. It's Anna. Happy weekend to you. So if you grew up with Mr. Rogers' Neighborhood, you know it had a really good run. It aired from 1968 to 2001, and people still talk about the show to this day. I think that's why it's coming back. So starting June 4th, Mr. Rogers' Neighborhood will have a dedicated YouTube channel, and it will bring the beloved series now to a global audience. Perfect show. Honestly, it was smart for them to do it. Now everybody can enjoy the warmth that was Mr. Rogers today.

think bye, bye, bye on light. It's Anna. So some students got quite the thrill when they were rescued after being stranded for 4 hours dangling from a 100-foot drop on a roller coaster in Texas. Thankfully, not around here. It happened in Texas. Everybody's okay. However, firefighters did have to use alternative equipment to get the riders off the ride. There is footage. Ooh, I'm happy it wasn't me. I'm happy everybody was okay. And the students were on a field trip when this took place. Again, happy everyone's okay, but what a story they get to tell.

0: Light weather update.
1: Rain today, though 5 to 10 millimeters is expected. There is a risk of thunderstorms, too. Windy and a high of 19. We're seeing the same conditions go into the evening and overnight. A low of 7. And then warming up tomorrow on your Saturday to a high of 18. Mainly sunny skies. And on Sunday, cloudy and a high of 19.
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Girls Like You on Light 106.7. It's Anna Almeida. So this next story may be triggering for some. It does have to do with suicide. So I will say that first and foremost. Former NHL player Claude Lemieux, he is a former four-time Stanley Cup champ. Yesterday, there were reports that he had passed away. We now know the cause of death was by suicide. Reports say he was found at the family's furniture business by his adult son around 3 a.m. after family members became concerned when he didn't return home. Lemieux was 60 years old. Our condolences.

Getty on Light. It's Anna. Happy weekend. So school will soon be wrapped up for another year, but across the border, already they are done. And a group of high school seniors were able to pull off a surprise sleepover prank at their principal's home on the last day of school. So these students are from North Carolina, and Ring doorbell video actually shows the student sneaking inside the principal's home before he woke up and obviously could say, whose idea was this? Anyways, the principal did say it was a wholesome idea. It was a lot of fun, and he was honored that the students included him in a prank.

0: Light weather update.
1: Rain today, about 5 to 10 millimeters is expected. There is a risk of thunderstorms too. Windy and a high of 19. We're seeing the same conditions go into the evening and overnight. A low of 7, and then warming up tomorrow on your Saturday to a high of 18. Mainly sunny skies. And on Sunday, cloudy and a high of 19.
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Tegan and Sarah, closer on Light 106.7. It's Anna. Thanks so much for having me on. Happy Friday. And yes, so it is Friday, which means the Lotto Max is up for grabs. $10 million. That is what the jackpot is at. Plus 10 $100,000 draws, which is pretty good. So if you have the inclination, like, should I get a ticket? Yes. Never steer away from the gut. The gut is telling you something. So if it's telling you to get a ticket, you should. $10 million bucks. Imagine the freedom.

day. I hope your day is going well. It's Friday. The weekend is here, the last few days of May. So I just got to mention about this new trend that is really taking South Korea by storm. It's become a hotspot for beauty tourism. So people are traveling there to get everything done, from laser treatments to skin tightening procedures. And guess what? More than 2 million foreigners actually visited the country last year for medical treatments. That's almost double the number from the year before. So the trend is also taking off on social media, where the hashtag Like Korea Glow Up are trending as people show off their skincare trips and beauty transformations. All right.

Justin Bieber and his hit Daisies. Oh, I don't think I'll ever get sick of that track or the Biebs himself. It's Anna. You're listening to Light. So we were just talking about South Korea and how it's become a hotspot for beauty tourism. It's news to me, and it's all thanks to hashtags like Korea Glow Up. So yeah, you can thank social media and influencers for that. So that is a place that's gaining a lot of attention. So let's keep with the travel theme, all right? So this one actually is a mix-up, and it could have gone horribly wrong, but it was caught just in time. One traveler was hoping to visit Cambridge in the UK and accidentally booked a hotel in Cambridge, Ontario. So the mistake wasn't caught until someone asked, why the heck would you be flying all the way to Ontario for a one-night stay? And that's when they were able to look up the reservation and confirmed, yeah, right city name, but wrong country. Listen, I'm from Cambridge, Ontario. We do have some good things, not like the UK, but we do have the Grand River. Just throwing that out there, friend.

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2: Rain today, about 5 to 10 millimeters is expected. There is a risk of thunderstorms too. Windy and a high of 19. We're seeing the same conditions go into the evening and overnight. A low of 7, and then warming up tomorrow on your Saturday to a high of 18. Mainly sunny skies. And on Sunday, cloudy and a high of 19.
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Tyler Shaw, I see you on Light 106.7. It's Anna Almeida, and I see you. Thanks so much for connecting. It's always nice to hear from you. Keep them coming. And I just wanted to mention, tonight is Friday, and every weeknight at 8 o'clock, if you didn't know, we do this thing called the 80s at 8, and we play the best hits from the 80s. Richard takes you back through a trip down memory lane to a decade that was just full of life. Big hair, big music, big everything. We need to bring some of that energy back here to 2026. So you'll be able to hear some of your favorite songs like this one. It's Nicki French right now, Total Eclipse of the Heart on Light 106.7.

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Hi, then Christina Aguilera moves like Jagger on Light. It's Zanna. It's Friday. And something new to let you know about M&M's. They are coming out with a new pack, and it's inspired by the TV series Love Island. So the candies come in pink, orange, yellow, lime green, and turquoise, and feature phrases from the show like bombshell arrives, islander dump, pull for a chat, the ick, daybed debrief, free coupling, and girl's girl. And if this sounds like something you'd want to munch on, it will be available online starting Tuesday.

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1: Rain today, about 5 to 10 millimeters is expected. There is a risk of thunderstorms too. Windy and a high of 19. We're seeing the same conditions go into the evening and overnight. A low of 7, and then warming up tomorrow on your Saturday to a high of 18. Mainly sunny skies. And on Sunday, cloudy and a high of 19.
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Grande one last time on Light 106.7. It's Anna. Thanks for allowing me to hang out with you on your Friday, the last few days of May. Time is just going by so quickly. It's wild. So some news about Candace Cameron Bure, or for many of us know her more so as DJ Tanner. Anyways, she revealed that her son and his wife are expecting their first child. And news of this comes just weeks after her daughter Natasha revealed that she was having her first child.

your favorites growing up. Your favorite new favorites. It's me. Hi. I'm the problem. It's me. And everything in between. And then I saw her face. I'm a believer. Montreal's favorites. 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

Swift. I knew you were trouble on Light. It's Anna Almeida. And if you've ever been trolled by somebody in your life because you didn't want to go out because it was too late and you needed to get to bed early, know that you're not alone. It looks like sleep wins over social plans. This, according to a survey done by Talker Research, they found that 47% of people say they turn down plans after 9 p.m. without guilt. Good for you. I'm still working on the guilt part. I get FOMO sometimes, the fear of missing out, but I'm working on that because 9 p.m. is just too darn late, especially on a weeknight. Just throwing that out there to friends listening. Well, 41% of people have told loved ones not to invite them out at certain times because they'll be in bed. Got to respect the schedule. And 64% of people say the best kind of weekend is one with no plans. So here's to you, and I hope you have no plans this weekend since it is so very much desired.

Smith. Just pulling our heartstrings right there with I Don't Want to Miss a Thing on Light at Santa Almeida. So looks like Kyle Lowry still plans to retire as a Toronto Raptor. So the Raptors legend was back in the city last night, and he said he still wants to sign a one-day contract with Toronto before officially calling it a career. So Lowry did spend 9 seasons with the Raptors. He did help bring the team its first NBA championship back in 2019 and is still considered by many fans to be one of the greatest Raptors of all time. So, yeah, I hope this happens. It'd be pretty cool.

0: Light weather update.
1: Rain today, about 5 to 10 millimeters is expected. There is a risk of thunderstorms too. Windy and a high of 19. We're seeing the same conditions go into the evening and overnight. A low of 7, and then warming up tomorrow on your Saturday to a high of 18. Mainly sunny skies. And on Sunday, cloudy and a high of 19.
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Sean Desmond getting you going on a Friday. Heels on the ground. On Light 106.7, it's Ann Almeida. Big night for Habs fans. Yes, the Montreal Canadiens will take on the Carolina Hurricanes. It's Game 5. Montreal is down in the series 3-1. Does not mean that they can't come back and take it all. All right? Puck drops at 8 p.m. And tomorrow, from 11 until 1 in Montreal, the Montreal Victoire Walter Cup Parade will take place. So get down there, support the ladies and the amazing season that they had.

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back to the 90s with TLC and Waterfalls. It's Ann Almeida. And if you grew up on Hot Pockets, you'll be excited to know that there are 5 new flavors coming this July. They include nacho beef, cheesy stuffed pretzel with bacon, gooey apple pie, ultimate cheddar, and spicy jalapeno popper. Ooh! So they will be available as 2 squared bites, so you can cook them in a microwave or, even better, in the air fryer.

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1: Rain today, about 5 to 10 millimeters is expected. There is a risk of thunderstorms too. Windy and a high of 19. We're seeing the same conditions go into the evening and overnight. A low of 7, and then warming up tomorrow on your Saturday to a high of 18. Mainly sunny skies. And on Sunday, cloudy and a high of 19.
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0: what I wouldn't do. That's Serena Ryder on Live 106.7. It's Anna, and somebody here is celebrating a milestone. Our very own Dave Krillman is celebrating a birthday today. So he usually is the one putting the spotlight on other people's birthdays, but today it's his. So if you have the chance, send him a happy birthday wish. And Dave, we hope you have the best day, and we love you.
1: Yay!

Virginia to Vegas, better man on light. Dave Creelman here. Friday afternoon, last couple days of May, into the weekend we go. You're going to leave work a little early today? Oh, yeah, you got that appointment. Oh, you forgot, didn't you? Oh, stick with me. I'll help you out.

Miles Smith, nice to meet you. Dave Krillman here on Light. So what are your plans for the weekend? You going to hit the links? Maybe get some golf in, maybe a couple rounds? I know some people going after work tonight on the way home, and others are bright and early tomorrow. I'm not much of a Saturday morning golf. I'd rather do it twilight weekdays. That's just me. But you know what? No matter when I play, I'm going to lose a ball here or there, especially if there's water around. Do you know that 1.2 billion golf balls are sold worldwide each year? And Titleist says, as around 800,000 are lost every day. You know, what a business to be in, man. That's planned obsolescence. Here's a golf ball. Oh, it's gone. Here's another one. Yeah, it works out.

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2: Rain today, about 5 to 10 millimeters is expected. There is a risk of thunderstorms too. Windy and a high of 19. We're seeing the same conditions go into the evening and overnight. A low of 7, and then warming up tomorrow on your Saturday to a high of 18. Mainly sunny skies. And on Sunday, cloudy and a high of 19.
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Finger 11, one thing on Light 106.7. Dave Krillman here. I know you don't need a reminder that there's a game tonight, Habs and Canes, and it's a game 5. Habs are down 3-1, so it's a must win every single game. Just a reminder, pick up some snacks on the way home. And if it's anything like my house, you kind of have to make a declaration like, by the way, the game's on tonight. I like to watch that. And just in case anybody's getting set up to watch a movie and you just want to stake your claim, right?

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Lady Gaga, paparazzi on light. Oh, they're everywhere. I can't. No, I'm joking. Nobody's taking my picture. Dave Grill and Air, do you consider yourself to be spontaneous? Well, a lot of us do. And you know, we are doing it 18 times a day, something spontaneously. That's a high number. That's higher than I would have thought. And those who consider themselves to be spontaneous, well, they're 40% more likely to consider themselves a happy person. And also more likely to feel content and satisfied with their life. And things like getting coffee, trying a new lunch place, taking a nap. Well, those are spontaneous things. Spontaneous things to me would be like every time I drive past the airport, I think, oh, wouldn't it be nice just to pull in, park, walk up to the counter, put down your credit card and just go somewhere just for fun. Now, that's spontaneous.

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1: Rain today, about 5 to 10 millimeters is expected. There is a risk of thunderstorms too. Windy and a high of 19. We're seeing the same conditions go into the evening and overnight. A low of 7, and then warming up tomorrow on your Saturday to a high of 18. Mainly sunny skies. And on Sunday, cloudy and a high of 19.
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Join Rana Massad tomorrow morning and every Saturday morning from 8 till 10. 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

Dua Lipa, Dance the Night Away. Or maybe have an early night, get a good night's rest, get some sleep. The survey found that 47% of people have turned down plans after 9 p.m. without guilt. 4 out of 10 have told loved ones not to invite them out after a certain time because, well, they'll be in bed. Half of Gen Zers have told loved ones about time restrictions for plans. And 7 out of 10 people say the best kind of weekend is the one with no plans. Hear, hear.

Goo Goo Dolls, Iris on Light, Dave Grillman here, just laughing to myself because I often say, hey, you know, going on the weekend, especially long weekends, and you're doing your checklist, don't forget propane for the barbecue or whatnot, and what do you know, I ran out, or at least my son ran out the other day, he was making some steaks, and he said, hey, Dad, we're out of propane. And poor thing happened halfway through cooking. So he learned how to rush it back inside and cook it inside. But now I've got that on my list of things to do. So just a little reminder, if you're thinking you might need it, might want to check it in case you've got people coming over.

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2: Rain today, about 5 to 10 millimeters is expected. There is a risk of thunderstorms too. Windy and a high of 19. We're seeing the same conditions go into the evening and overnight. A low of 7, and then warming up tomorrow on your Saturday to a high of 18. Mainly sunny skies. And on Sunday, cloudy and a high of 19.
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Share, Believe on Light. Dave Creelman here. Well, he's had 3 of 5 shows in Toronto already. Tonight off, and then Saturday, Sunday, it's Bruno Mars at Downsview Park at Rogers Stadium. And by all accounts, really good reviews. I've seen a lot of videos and people just loving it. Of course, perfect weather for him in Toronto. It's been sunny and, well, at least at night, it's been clear and dry. And it looks to be the forecast for the weekend as well. And I haven't seen any complaints about getting to and from and the transit as well. Must have cleaned things up a bit. I know they added parking spots and they added some free TTC for concert goers, so that's a good thing, and I guess people are figuring out how to do it and get around it. So congratulations to Bruno Mars. What a run, and people just raving about it.

0: Light weather update.
1: Rain and chance for thunderstorms this evening. Gusting winds to 80 kilometers per hour and a low of 7. Tomorrow, clearing and 19. Tomorrow night, cloudy and 8. Sunday, cloudy and 19.
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RMA Bend on Light. Dave Perlman here. Friday evening. Wow, that happened quickly. End of the weekend we go. Before you go, got a pop quiz question for you. Something to consider for the next 2, 3, 4 songs. What do you think about this? This study says that this is the number one activity that we do in the car while driving. What do you think it is? I'll have the answer for you coming up.

Benson Boone, Mystical Magical on Light. Dave Creelman here with the question and answer for your pop quiz today. Before we get into weekend mode, thinking about this, what do you think is the number one activity performed while driving? For a majority of us, this is the number one thing people said they do while driving. Did you say being on the phone or eating? Yeah, those are popular. But the number one thing we're all doing is singing out loud. Hear, hear. Thanks for playing along today.

0: Light weather update.
1: Rain and a chance for thunderstorms this evening. Gusting winds to 80 kilometers per hour and a low of 7. Tomorrow, clearing and 19. Tomorrow night, cloudy and 8. Sunday, cloudy and 19.
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Tate McRae, You Broke Me First on Light 106.7. Dave Krillman here. Looking ahead to tomorrow, specifically in DDO, there's a household hazardous waste drop-off collection center set up at the Civic Center parking lot. That's the P3 parking lot, Lake Street entrance. It's tomorrow from 9 till 5. And to get a complete listing of all the things you may drop off at this household hazardous waste collection, go to their website, and that is at ddo.qc.ca. 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But a great opportunity to get rid of some of your household hazardous waste. Again, it's online at ddo.qc.ca.

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Jonas Brothers, Sucker on Light. Will you sing along to that while you're driving home into the weekend? The number one thing we love to do is sing out loud in the car, presumably when we're alone, because if we had an audience, namely family members, probably wouldn't last too long, unless you're all singing together.

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1: Rain and a chance for thunderstorms this evening. Gusting winds to 80 kilometers per hour and a low of 7. Tomorrow, clearing and 19. Tomorrow night, cloudy and 8. Sunday, cloudy and 19.
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Well, here's hoping it's a good night for the Habs. Game 5 tonight from Raleigh, North Carolina. And, Canes are up 3-1. It is a must-win. Every game is a must-win for the Habs tonight. And that gets going tonight at 8 o'clock.

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Ed Sheeran, Bad Habits on Light. Dave Grillman here. We often talk about couples and here's surveys and this, that, and the other. What about the single people? What are single people's luxuries? Oh, here's a list, just to name a few. How about knowing that the piece of chocolate cake you left in the fridge will still be there whenever you want it? Knowing things will be exactly where you left them? Being able to binge TV shows without having to wait for another person so you can watch together. Being able to do absolutely nothing all weekend without having to explain to anyone. And my bed, it's mine, all mine. Just some advantages of those single and the single perks. Actually, it sounds pretty good, actually.

Janet Jackson together again on Like Dave Krillman here. What are some of the little wins that can just make your day? Just little things. You know what? You make the green lights and you get a whole stretch of them. That's a big one for me. Or no lineup at the coffee shop, whether drive-through or walk-in. How about this? Here's some little things that quote-unquote spark joy. That's funny. Getting into fresh sheets at the end of the day. Traffic lights turning green. Getting a compliment from a stranger. And how about this? Getting an extra hour in bed or keeping a plant alive. For some, that is a huge win. And waking up to a heartwarming text or waking up just before your alarm. I'd still rather sleep in and hit snooze a couple times. And if you got young ones around when your child sleeps through the night, just some little wins that could make the whole day.

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The Cardigans on Light, Dave Freelman here. If you have a big decision to make, well, don't worry about it. Don't fret about it. Don't ruminate about it. Just flip a coin. Experts say that simply flipping a coin helps people make big choices. And they're happier when the coin tells them to make a huge life change. Then they have nobody to blame but the coin. And they say the study found those who do it and they go through with their coin flip are much happier even 6 months later. So if you've been humming and hawing and pros and cons and this and that, just flip a coin. Try it out.

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